0: go ahead.
1: Okay, so we just got waved down by one of the employees at the Sunoco, stating that there was two Hispanic males under the influence of 21A. When we pulled into the gas station, they started running. I'm going to try to locate them. They went running through the yard into bayonets.
2: Enforcement on police too.
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1: Check in behind 344 bayonets.

0: It's at 107 and either 60 or 98. At the Fat Tuna, there was an older black, older male wearing a black shirt, white hair and a beard.
1: Punched him.
0: Randomly punched another guy. The guy, other guy's bleeding. We're getting more now.
1: Okay.
2: As well.
0: Hey, Steve, 99 and 107 and Sierra 15 responding.
1: Okay.
2: I'll be on a one.
0: Those are still there.
1: He was.
0: They're separated at this time, though.
2: Roger.

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The manager of the place is watching him now. He'll let us know if he gets in it.

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0: Medic 12. Charles responding 730 Staker Road.
1: Roger,

0: 3140 Truman, please.
1: Yeah, you can start at 12. Got knocked pretty good in the eye. So he just requested it just be evaled.
2: Received, we'll start it.

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0: CMS, Refund Priority 2, 378 Mago Point Way, the Fat Tuna, for male facial injury from an assault, meet the PD on scene. Death Water for DMS, Refund Priority 2, 378 Mago Point Way, at the Fat Tuna, meet the PD on scene with a male facial injury from an assault. Operate on Op 5, 2018.
1: I'm sure the calls will be coming in for it, but south on Ocean, mopeds and street bikes doing wheelies. Whatever, 605 on the way.
0: 605 responding.
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1: Mail's being evaled. 99 Sean Scene taking a statement. I'll be 21.
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0: Sierra Kelby out at Honey Beyond Bank, some kind of disturbance.
1: 295 Bridge Road. There is a boat out there tied up to the private moorings. One of the boats that has been causing a disturbance. It has a tall beast on it. It's going to be a white edgewater, about 27 feet in length. They're trying to get the registration.

0: condos, gray shorts, bright green shirt, red sweatshirt with them over his shoulder. Yeah, now he's starting to run. That's in DDLC.
1: I'll be working on a refusal. We'll be back in service momentarily.
2: Refusal, back in service momentarily.
0: I'm not quite sure what we got for charges yet. Some kind of a, seemed like an argument at first. Had fun. He went behind Jasmine Pye. Going back to the caller. Black male, bright green shirt, gray shorts. He's got a small afro haircut. He's got a red sweatshirt with him.
3: Murder.
0: Seemed like there's nothing physical. Some over beer.
2: You're at 5 clear and returning.
4: Fighter 3, I'm going to check behind the pump house.
5: Copy, I'm taking it from Howard. Sounds like Christian's side in the way you're describing him, but we'll see.

0: read King 312.
1: Sure, you haven't stopped.
2: Yeah, we haven't stopped here. By the pump house.
1: The complaint here does not want to push the issue. Just let him know that he needs to buy his belongings, beer, snacks, things like that, and not try and take them from people.
3: Copy that, sir. He's been doing all day around the city. We'll address it.
1: Just make sure you get a good name for him. I'll check the store and see if they want to trespass him.
3: Roger, this is the fourth time we dealt with him today and yesterday and the day prior. It's him, Father, ready.

0: Jones, I was here. Miami's.
1: HQ.
2: Can I walk through? Quickies, mobile route 1.
1: Three, six.

0: друзья.
1: Myself and four cameras there. This is a bunch of junk for usual. Jerry, you got nothing on your side, right?
2: Roger, you can cut them loose.
1: Copy. We'll refer to the community resource officer to address these kind of issues.
2: Community resource officers on scene. I'll assess the situation.

0: 33.
1: Good.
0: To the caller, 29 Connecticut Avenue. 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He has video footage. 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It's going to be a male wearing a tan shirt, ski mask, it was on a black colored bulk head. Took off towards McDonald Street.
1: Three copies in a row.

0: 40 Ocean Avenue, Delco. 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
1: Are you still there, Chick?

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1: Hey, GQ.
0: I'll take a rotation for this. They're going to have it towed home, 26 Church Lane, East Lyme, and they'll meet the tow truck driver with cash there.
1: Received.

0: 下去去再说。The area of Granite Street, William Street, there's a house in the area. As I was reporting, there's a loud band there. They've been practicing for a couple hours.
1: Copy.

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0: Parkway North. On the Walmart side, there's a female on the side of the road with kids in a carriage, and there's a male in a vehicle blocking traffic, arguing with her.
1: Roger.
0: Hey, did you get a Sierra?
2: I'll back him.
0: Thank you.
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4: 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I'll take a report for this.

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1: 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I'm going to take the 2-1. Just the one calling. Roger that.
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Engine 1, Battalion 1, and Truck 2. Respond to smoke investigation at 11 William Street. Engine 1, Battalion 1, and Truck 2. 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

Engine 1, Truck 2, and Battalion Chief. Respond to smoke investigation. At 11, William Street. Cross streets are Blackhall Street and Garfield Avenue. Engine 1, Truck 2, and Battalion Chief. Respond to smoke investigation. At 11, William Street. Cross streets are Blackhall Street and Garfield Avenue.

0: Engine 1, Truck 2, and Battalion Chief. Respond to smoke investigation. At 11, William Street. Cross streets are Blackhall Street and Darfield Avenue. Engine 1, Truck 2, and Battalion Chief. Respond to smoke investigation. At 11, William Street. Cross streets are Blackhall Street and Darfield Avenue.
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2: 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Had to manually send the call, and then it decided to go over by itself.
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3: 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There are fireworks and some smoke fireworks on the street on Black Hole.
4: Roger. On scene. And you can smell fireworks. Roger that.
2: Morning, Q. Connecticut off.
4: Hold off.
2: 226-897-069.
4: Victoria is clear. Wayne is also clear.
2: All right, thank you. The vehicle.
4: Officer valid on a 2017 black color Chevy Silverado. Insurance, yes. Government Realtor.
2: Roger.

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It's clear.

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engine 1, Waterford EMS, medical 11, respond priority 1, number 3, Spithead Road, unit number 2, 70-year-old female, chest pain and difficulty breathing. That's engine 1, Waterford EMS, medical 11, respond priority 1, number 3, Spithead Road, unit number 2, for the 70-year-old female, chest pain and difficulty breathing. 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

0: 6-0 HQ. Any way you can contact the Z buses to see what time they're going to be down here at Target for a pickup?
1: I'll give it a try.

0: 160. They said that the seat bus doesn't go by targets, but if you could get her to go down to the food court area at the mall, they are going to be there at 10:30, and that will be their last stop.
1: Roger, food court.
0: That's affirmative. And he was going to radio to the driver to be looking for a female in that area.
1: Sounds good. Thank you.

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0: Last name, Golf Echo Zulu India Charlie Hotel. First name is Romeo Alpha Sierra, I'm sorry, Romeo Alpha Charlie Hotel Echo Lima, middle initial L Lima. The date of birth is 5/20/1987.
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1: Roger that. 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
1: 4.
0: My partner's taking a call from a caller who stated a male just stole her wallet out of her vehicle and went into the rear of the store. 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

0: Southern Impediments. At 104 Walnut Hill Road. 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No injuries, no weapons involved. Party north of Raven.
1: Okay. 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
0: Is the female wanting an ambulance?
2: Negative, no ambulance units. It's going to be Christian sending.
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0: hours, 7 o'clock at the time where this occurred.
1: 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Be advised. We have been out there recently due to family disputes and a violation of protection orders of the grandfather.

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2: Alright, the wallet had her spare key to her truck, and yeah, she lives at 45 Orchard Street. Can you have minutes to property check, please?
3: My name is Sarah.
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0: 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Sierra 1, 382 Foxfall Street, Sully's Mobile for verbal disturbance.

0: 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Both Hondas.
1: Roger, I'm strong. 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

0: unit, the witness I had called in previously, stating that the suspect took off down Stewart Street, calling back in. She wants to speak to an officer. She's at 23 Stewart Street. She believes he stays at a house on Stewart Street. She doesn't know the exact address. She saw him running down Stewart Street around the time that this occurred. She had seen him go into a house on that street previously. She did not see him go into that house tonight, but she can point out the house.
1: Sir, take it away. Answer with him in 19 Stewart.

0: not seeing any of this.
1: What was the address again?
0: Well, just 5 year old Stewart, it's 23.
1: Right. 3 to 5.

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1: Five, just headed for perimeter down there. We're starting to track.
2: Roger. Here he comes. Three, you want to say that? I'll go over towards the street.
1: Alright, 99 right here. We're running the track. Dealer, we're going through 21 Montauk. We're coming out on Montauk.
0: I'm starting track going through 21 Montauk.

0: tamam tamam.
1: Jack, I got two out numbers for you.
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1: 0897632233.
0: Still south, I'm on Dog Path and Mitchell.
3: Sergeant Ben Winkie, attack.
1: And it's 0-1 attack.
2: Go and check it out.
1: Second one's 189-671-283.
2: Cameron's clear. James, 22, 55.

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1: Sierra 1 on tag. We'll take a 65 by rotation.
2: Roger. Can we get the plate for the vehicle for the 65?
1: Bravo Hotel, 63125.

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1: Transporting a male 37, starting mileage. 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
0: Train transport 2307.
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3: Bravo Whiskey 7456. And Bravo Whiskey 7450, 43 coming up.
0: Roger.
2: Four is here. Sub right pink wallet.
4: Receive. Yeah, if you could also mark in CAD, we have that, and I'm still going to get you an address. It's in front of 25 Stewart Street.
0: Roger.
2: Ford is here. She said there was only $2 in it, so cash isn't related.
4: Oh, that was the cash we found.
0: Oh,

Tier 1 units on that track. Lima said that he was seen going through a van as well.

0: There you go. Okay, I gotta just get one of the midnight units to come out to the scene here to Montauk and Stewart.
1: That's gonna head that way. Just gonna get her car.
2: Roger that,

0: Sector 4. Sector 4, midnight, Sierra, where would you like us?
1: Montauk, Stewart.

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Okay, we're in front of 15, Stewart.

0: units that are out at the Montauk and Stewart area. If someone could call in, please, I have information.
1: We'll be ending the track around Stewart and Cheryl. I'll call in a second.

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0: Go ahead and change this to robbery, because

0: have to. There was a male behind me, if you learned, with shorts, but it was just a man walking his dogs.
1: Five, you better head back to Stewart Street. We're following blood trail down the sidewalk here.
2: I'm also on Straw if you need another one.
1: Now, if you want to get changed out, I apologize. I forgot you were on the back number double. I can get somebody else to come down here.
3: Okay, coming from the station.
2: 3S, copy. Thank you. 273. One mid Sierra.
1: Yes.
2: Sir, do you need me anywhere?
1: Yeah, for the time being, we'll do kind of set up a little area around Tinker, Stewart, and that area. We'll see if we can find where the end of this blood trail is.

0: one of his Sierras. I found stuff, including the spare key to her vehicle. It's going to be on talking to Tinker Court.
1: You're out of thing, you just stand by what it was.
0: How's that?
2: Covenant Shelter. Engine 1 and 100. Respond to overdose with medic. At 42 J Street. Cross. Streets are Franklin Street and Truman Street. 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

KCRK. We're going to be checking out the Public Schools Welcome Center, whatever building that is in Shaw's Cove. Said a maintenance person came out. There might be somebody up there. That's also where the blood trail's heading.

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1: Okay,
0: medic, take up, please.

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0: Sierra units, the blood trail crosses over into a parking lot in the Charles Cove, so they swing down in that area.
1: Right.

0: truly not. I'm Sean Stewart.
1: 2 out of Stewart is a Hispanic female. It kind of looked like she worked here in the building. It was in the blood trail right in front of us, so maybe he went inside.
0: Copy.
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0: of us here is that female throw up vibe.
1: She's probably went up Stewart Street. We told her to stay at Shaw and Stewart, but she might have walked up Stewart.
0: Copy. Don't see me yet.
2: Got an open door at the main entrance.
1: Okay, just hold it for now, please.
2: Copy.

0: here to any luck?
1: No luck. 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I don't see anyone.
0: Alright, come down to Charlotte's Cove for the public schools welcome center. She might be an employee in there. We'll see if she's inside. For us this year, the victim's inquiring if she can go home. Yeah, we can photograph and get her stuff if need be. Roger, where would you like me? Sean Stewart for now, please. In route. Wait a minute, Sierra, do you need any more resources? No, I think we're set for now. I would have guessed if he's not in the building here, he's made his way through Charlotte's Cove and probably back downtown.
2: Checking those cameras as well.

0: Was he wearing orange shorts earlier in the night?
1: Negative.
0: Yeah.
1: They're gray and blue.
2: Gray and blue.
1: Mostly gray. 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Blue.
0: There's a mail down at the 268 bank now. Speaking with somebody. I don't think it's him, but I wasn't sure.

0: Erica. All right, I believe it's 3 squads call that the female was pointing to. The doors are open, so we're going to do a quick walkthrough. Just make sure nobody's inside.
1: Roger.
0: Officer Green, you still got the perimeter on this?
2: Yes, sir, and the front door secured itself when I walked out of it.
0: Roger. Four, I've just walked to the main landing there on the Charlotte Street site.

Engine 2 and 200. Respond to fall victim at 147 Garfield Avenue. Unit 1. Cross streets are Jefferson Avenue and Coleman Street. Garfield Avenue Apartments. Engine 2 and 200. Respond to fall victim at 147 Garfield Avenue. Unit 1. Cross streets are Jefferson Avenue and Coleman Street. Garfield Avenue Apartments.

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0: I have a code for the key box out front if you want to give me a call.
1: Sure. Nothing showing for that SUV or anyone walking all of Vauxhall or Hunts Brook.
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0: All right, we lost the blood trail in the grass on the outside of Three Shots Cove. Did a search of the first floor, it's clear. 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
1: 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The RO is valid and clear with a couple on a permit.
0: Okay, 066-935-256.

0: That's three people. JV's over here saying that the man we're looking for is walking north on Montauk towards 21. What's up, feel that way?
1: Running down towards Sound Community.

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1: I'm getting ready for the station. Can you meet me out of B with a pair of shackles, please?
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0: 去了，其实。
1: Four is going to be coming through with Evans back in Atlanta, just grabbing my stuff.
2: Roger that.
1: So I'm going to take you right now. I'll be up there next.
2: Okay. Call you, Cecil. Start to that after 4 Cecil.

40 Lake Ave. Caller stated her garage light was turned on when she was home alone. She would like an officer to just reassure that the property is clear.

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Evidence has been collected. We're going to clear the scene.

0: Just to confirm, you said evidence was collected and you're clear from the scene?
1: Roger.

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0: 105 HQ 16. Good. 32 in Uncas, with Connecticut, Alpha November 07923.
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1: Two copies.
2: Four, Roger.

0: 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I'll be cleared from the hospital. Coming in for reports.
1: Sierra Delta Golf.
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0: 个。Was that again?
1: Connecticut.
0: Okay, go with it again, please.
2: Yeah, give us a second. We're checking the exterior.

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1: Copy and route.
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Squad 4-1 for EMS, Monday 14, Party 1 to number 73 Crossroad for the 50 female abdominal pain, dizziness, and difficulty breathing. Squad 4-1 for EMS, Monday 14, A Party 1 to number 73 Crossroad for the 50 female abdominal pain, dizziness, and difficulty breathing. Ops 5-106.

0: 认识王朗俊。Next, 王朗俊。
1: Sorry for responding.
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1: Roger.

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I'm going. 32 Scotch Cap with Connecticut Bravo Whiskey 68295. Roger.

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1: Okay.
0: 2.
2: 4.
0: That's 211 Bank Street.
1: That's going to see
0: Nicole starts to report vandalism, all four tires on her vehicle are slashed.
1: Two copies.

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0: two kids.
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0: One of the people made contact with anyone. I saw a couple of vehicles with flat tires. We'll be clear for now, no report, unless you call us back.
1: Roger.
2: Louisiana license, no endorsements. Also a valid Connecticut license out of Elderton Avenue in Carrollton. No endorsements.
3: Roger, it's actually a very fast moped.
2: Roger on the fast moped.

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1: 36.

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0: 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Five's all set for now. I'm clear.
1: Roger that. Go on.
2: Thank you, Five. Running space. Florida 18 Delta Echo India Kilo.
1: Right.

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1: Four on.
0: Oh. 58 West Coit Street. Paul is reporting a male walked in and out of the building twice, does not live there. Could be possibly Hispanic male, dark colored shirt with white with pants, has been walking into her building and wouldn't leave. She does say she has it recorded.
1: Four copies.

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0: 4Q.
1: Male left the scene. 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

0: Sector 4 and Sector 2. Check the area, 298 Bank Street, Honeybee Farms. Started with like a welfare check on her father, Wayne Parker. He may be with a Victoria Columbino. Excuse me. During a building check earlier tonight, officer did make contact with him and the female at this location, told them to move along. If you find him, if you could just have him make contact with his daughter, she's just concerned for where he's hanging out and who he's hanging out with.
1: Four's in route.
0: Two copy.
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0: Thank you.

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2: 3.
0: 951 Bank Street, Mike Harley Davidson for Signal 10. Alarm company's reporting Zone 10, which is Mike's office, motion detector. No key holder at this time.
1: Four, Roger.

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1: Doug.
0: Front's all secure. The rear security gate is open.

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1: We normally don't have access to this part of the building, so we'll be checking the rear, see if there's any open doors or anything.

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1: Good.
0: Area is all secure, no report.
1: Am I here?

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1: 3. 4 hours.
0: 63, Lincoln Court. 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I'm sorry. It's going to be 63 Lincoln Avenue. A call is going to be in a red Ford Fusion. States his wallet was lost or stolen, and he has a tracker in it. It's showing to be at this location.
1: 3 copies. 4 in route.

0: just...
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0: exercises as before? Sector 5, Sector 4, 365 Montauk Avenue, L&M. 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You're going to be looking for a David Freitas. He was just released from L&M for suicidal ideations. He's upset that they let him go. He's still having suicidal thoughts. He'd like to speak with an officer.
1: On a third party call with another female, she was stating that he had told her that he was going to harm himself. He did not decline or deny saying that. So he may have to be a sheep.

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1: What's up, Scott? Connecticut 169, South Alpha Trust.
0: Super impressed, poor fly. 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
0: Foxtrot, Romeo, Echo, India, Golf, Alpha, Sierra. First name's John. Common spelling 63076.

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0: 4 out of 63 TR.
1: Time to 4.

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EMS in District 3 North. Waterford EMS, priority 2, number 46, Raymond Road, for an 83-year-old female, fall with leg injury. That's Waterford EMS, priority 2, number 46, Raymond Road, a 83-year-old female, fall with a leg injury. Operator on Ops 5, WNHR 373 at 740.

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Daily test of the station alerting system Route 32 at Gresham northbound is down to a single lane.

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0: good. 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Group to MES.
1: Passenger left there.

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Regarding that.

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Caller would like to report continuing harassment. It's not active at this time. Did speak with an officer June 30th. There's notes on that in the cast.

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0: Sector 2 and Sector 3, you're able to break. I have a report of a motor vehicle accident on the South Frontage Road. Doesn't appear to be any injuries.
1: Two crossing.
2: Three, Roger.
1: Mm.

0: It appears to be on the south frontage road underneath the Briggs Street overpass.
1: Two two is just the Apple notification, or is there somebody actually calling?
0: It was both. My partner got the Apple. I spoke with a gentleman that's involved.

0: 1Q, I'm clear of the red roof. I'll be out with 2.
1: Right here.

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1: Roger. You may turn.
0: No.
2: One, two, and three.
1: Good.
2: Bravo, Mike. 4-1. 773.
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0: Start to tow. Just have a mess tonight, please. It's a pretty bad spot on South Frontage.
1: Roger, which one is going to be for the tow?
0: I apologize, the Nissan.
2: Bravo Juliet comes back. 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Dwight Duncan has two foul 20s. 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

0: through this final standpoint.
1: Yeah, that'll work. Thank you.

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1: Roger, I had you on it. 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
0: 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This is going to be for gas.
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0: Roger. 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
1: Just change my location. I'll be right for the Coast Guard Academy main entrance gate there.

0: 661. Here's K11 working tonight. 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There's, like, a, looks like a coyote's not doing so hot. 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
1: K11, you got me?

Romeo Bravo, Hotel 70278, VA 60278, being from high school.

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1: Give me. E4 copies.
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1: Last name Mike, Oscar Romeo, Oscar Sierra India, first name Joshua, common spelling, 1783. 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
1: Roger. 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
1: Roger.
2: For copy 3K. Thank you, Nathan.
1: Go to the next.
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1: Couldn't find the people doing extracurriculars, but we made contact with two people in the 4 or 5. 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
1: It was Boston Post in here, North Fairbrook. 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I just sent you a map.

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page you went away. Get to the Stop and Shop in the parking lot near the produce section for a small dog locked in a car. Seems to be okay. Plates in the cab. 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

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The Spice Pallet. Engine 1, and 100. Respond to SICK, unknown, at 929 Bank Street. Cross streets are Carroll Court and Barrows Court. The Spice Palette.

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1: Wait, what are the last four of your numbers?

HQ to 108. The address number 26 Bishop Street for a parking complaint. The caller says there's a lawn service company blocking his driveway.

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1: HQ.
0: I'll be 2-1 with the report.

0: 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K11, area of 11, Gordon, port. 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
1: Seven IQ is speaking.
0: Charge.
1: 32 South, just pulling off the Richards Grove, Wyoming. Clayton's getting a vanity plate, Delta Victor 2332.
0: Roger.
1: It's actually a disabled veteran plate. Five is 4140 Truman.
2: Roger.

0: operation.
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1: 4.
0: 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Clear now, report.

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2: Bell is 12 in the 891 bank area.
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2: Three disregard, he's getting up from his walking away.
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1: Roger. More to do with South. Part of Walgreens, I think.
0: See you next.
2: K-11, that coyote looking for is just a main gate of the Coast Guard right now, like walking right in the road.

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1: Good.
0: He is currently on the Coast Guard Academy base. He is healthy enough to run. I will be clear with no report.
1: Okay.

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0: at Napa Auto Care on the post road. 3-2 car. Happened on Route 1 now inside Napa.
1: One way issue.
0: Good.
1: I can have the MVM, boss, please.
0: Roger. It's the 84-833.
1: Paper got placed.

0: 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I'll be out of the building. Thanks, Roger.
1: Roger.
2: 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Assuming it was trespassing on property yesterday.
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1: Alright, do you need another unit?
0: Negative, I'll be all set for now.

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0: thank you.

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At 31, Vauxhall Street. 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Beach with rehabilitation. 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At 31, Vauxhall Street. 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
2: 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I added five names. 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

Sector 4. Area 129 Pequot Avenue. 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Only description was a gray sedan. 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
2: 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Issue me a report on this.
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2: 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Respond to bleeding. Non-traumatic. 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Briarcliff Manor. Engine 2 and 200. Respond to bleeding. Non-traumatic. At 179 Coleman Street. 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Briarcliff Manor.

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1: Kia Sorento, unknown caller, to Ollie Coronado out of James Street in Colchester. Again, expired 5/9 of 2026.

four units, all out of Fossil. Looking for Alpha Kilo 55769, comes back in a 2011 Subaru Legacy color blue to a Ashley Austin. She was going over 12 Roxbury Road, her mother's residence, to cause a disturbance. They do have charges. Again, Montel's looking for this state Alpha Kilo 55769, a 2011 Subaru Legacy color blue to an Ashley Austin. Was pinged at 12 Roxbury, her mother's residence, to cause a disturbance. Has now since moved towards 156. If she does have firearms registered to her, unknown if she's carrying.

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1: Roger. Roger.

0: Roxbury. But Toronto, they do not have any updated things, and it's going to be, it's come across, they're going to be here hurt.
1: J Street, callers reporting there was two males in a physical altercation, second floor, unit 5, no weapons, possible injury to a JV, they're not separated this time, they're outside.
2: Franklin Street and Truman Street. Safe Futures Phoenix House. Engine 1, Battalion Chief, N-100. Respond to assault victim at 34 J Street. Cross streets are Franklin Street and Truman Street. Safe Futures Phoenix House.

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1: No, we're good with you.
0: Roger. All units on J Street can clear for the SD. They are not needed anymore.
2: Receive, everybody take it up.
0: Day 100, I do have another call for you. Right down the road. 33 Joe Street, apartment 1.
3: On the way.
0: 1R is running, ETOH mail.

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0: 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Who's the original caller on this?
1: Reported. You were talking to the original caller. Yeah.
2: Yeah,
1: not as reported. 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
0: Roger.

0: 0-0-1-4-1-4, we 21 Volkswagen Jetta, on our way in Ashley, Austin. Well-being check on her, possible needs to be. We had threatened comments from some others an hour ago, last minute of Waterford, the flying hospital area. I don't know if I got left at 0-4-1-4.
1: Take that off. Town copies.
2: Noise complaint, disagreement over stopping. We'll be clear, no report.

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1: 100 responding, Shaw's.
2: Yeah, I'm
1: sorry. You're responding. 200, you can describe.

0: 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Thank you, Wonder Spotter.
1: Thank you, Wonder Spotter. Sector 2.
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3: Sector 2, you're keying up and not coming over. I've been evading 58 Bank Street, the owner of the Blue Duck, the gray BMW M4.

0: Control Unit, say Bolo out of Montville. It's going to be this state, Alpha Sierra 01414. It's going to be on a 2021 Volkswagen Jetta, color white. The car was going to be in Ashley, Austin. I'm looking for a welfare check on the RO for making threats towards her mother because of history of mental health issues. That is Bolo out of Montville. This state, Alpha Sierra 01414. 21 Volkswagen Jetta, color white, to an Ashley Austin. Looking for a welfare check for Montville for making threats towards her mother. And she also has history of mental health. They found just stopping off.
1: Five, good. Seven, I got me.
2: Seven, I got me.
1: Hey, 4 Gavis. 1 away, Gavis.

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0: Tractor responding.
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0: 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We'll advise.
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0: 19 Denison Avenue, apartment 1 for a welder check out of Thomas Walters. He texted suicidal ideations to the caller.
1: Roger.
0: He was just released from the hospital this morning.

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1: Richard, contacting building official.

0: Janae, is there a medic for this call?
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0: 185 Pequot Avenue, I'll find the apartment number. 36-year-old female, fall with a head strike, difficulty walking.
1: On the way.

0: 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Respond to fall victim with medic at 185 Pequot Avenue. 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Respond to fall victim with medic at 185 Pequot Avenue. 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

0: 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Copy in a second. 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
0: And can we get the caller's number as well?
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0: Copy.

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0: 2-2. 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

0: 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Updates on the well-being control level side of our town, Alpha Sierra 01414. RO Ashley Austin, may be in possession of a long drive, 3030. Officer James, you're fine.
1: Thank you. 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Clear 3 or 4.

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0: Returning with a patient refusal.
1: Returning with patient refusal.
2: The plate that is now they're looking for is Alpha Sierra 01414 in 2021 Volkswagen Jetta color white. Plate might be, will be in possession of a long gun 30-30. Just caution if contact made. Again, update on Montville Polo, Alpha Sierra 01414, Ashley Austin. Will be in possession of a long gun 30-30. Use caution if contact is made.
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get all units last hit on flock with that box post road at Flanders at 1424. Again, last hit on flock at 1424, box at Flanders.

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0: Battalion and quarters.

units out there on the bowl out of Montville. Troop E now reporting that they dealt with this subject last week. They seized all of her guns. The gun in question that she may or may not have is possibly at the boyfriend's house in Plainville. Use caution. They do not know she has that unregistered long gun still. They are also out with a friend with a threatening incident in North Stonington at this moment. Unknown how the friend has the information other than a Find My Friends type app. And she's showing in the area of Orthopedic Partners and the old Bob store in our town at this moment. Again, maybe now in the area of Orthopedic Partners at Bob store on Industrial Park at this moment. That is third party through the troop who's out with a friend in North Stonington with a Find My Friends location.

HK 1 Hotel, 1 5 9 1 0 0 0 0 0 0 0 0 0 0 0 0 0 0 0 0 0 0 0 0 0 0 0 0 0 0 0 0 0 0 0 0 0 0 0 0 0 0 0 0 0 0 0 0 0 0 0 0 0 0 0 0 0 0 0 0 0 0 0 0 0 0 0 0 0 0 0 0 0 0 0 0 0 0 0 0 0 0 0 0 0 0 0 0 0 0 0 0 0 0 0 0 0 0 0 0 0 0 0 0 0 0 0 0 0 0 0 0 0 0 0 0 0 0 0 0 0 0 0 0 0 0 0 0 0 0 0 0 0 0 0 0 0 0 0 0 0 0 0 0 0 0 0 0 0 0 0 0 0 0 0 0 0 0 0 0 0 0 0 0 0 0 0 0 0 0 0 0 0 0 0 0 0 0 0 0 0 0 0 0

0: Bridge.
1: What?
0: Did we just verify through LNM that he was discharged? Or was that from the caller?
1: From the caller, I'll give a call.
0: Roger, thank you.

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3: Alright, so you have the updated plate, correct?
1: Negative, I'm logging in the container now, if it's in there.
3: Okay, to the Alpha Sierra 01414, AS 01414 on a white VW.

0: Pretty sure you copy about the long gun. Unregistered, unsure if she has it. Last night be at the boyfriend of Plainfield. True BC's all around to her registered gun last week.
1: Yeah, I'm looking to make contact with RO Ashley Crest.
0: Affirmative. Again, Monville does not have enough for a committal, so it's just a well-being check at this point. True BC is indirectly involved in this.
1: Clear, type 4, everything's alright.

0: 4.
1: Roger, I'm pulling up to the Southside Network to pay Parkinson.
2: Dial it off at 73, coming up at you.
1: And 32 units are 31.
3: Roger, just be advised the trooper that I talked to stated she has a pretty significant mental health issue.
1: And it looks like that's a vehicle in the lot. Can't tell if it's occupied at this time.
3: 932 out with a vehicle in the parking lot of Orthopedic Partners. I know it's occupied.
4: 88, your message is very low. 7-9.
5: Appears to be a false alarm.
4: Roger. 2-3.
3: Vehicle unoccupied in the parking lot of Orthopedic Partners, number 11 Industrial Park Road, attention troopy. Again, unoccupied in that lot. Also received, thank you.
6: Okay, copy.

0: 026, now we have the vehicle, however, not the female, and find out who the original complainant was so we could reach out.
1: Already have that info, I'll get the complaint.
2: 32 to 016, we're just going in. Look, I'm just seeing, see if we can find her and make contact with.
0: Can't really walk on my way past the school.
3: Company, B21.
4: Roger.

0: hold on.
1: I think they said she's inside an appointment. I'll verify long enough.
0: Please see, I couldn't understand. I'm too broke up.
2: She said she's not doing enough of health for us.

0: 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So she's not on the Hartford Healthcare side. Roger, yes, I believe she's 32 stating that she's not on the Hartford Healthcare side of the building.
1: In the building with a doctor.

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I'm Roger then.

0: advising a negative firearm located in the vehicle. Attempting contact with a female in the doctor's office.
1: Roger, I'm speaking with the complaint now.

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2: Responding, the female is reported to be breathing, still in the vehicle, unable to open the door at a 45 degree angle, so she doesn't fall out of the car.

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1: I'm on 11 at 26 Norwich Road by the mini mall. There's a car fire. Everyone's out of the vehicle. They did pull into the parking lot. They're off of Norwich Road.

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1: Supervisor. The staff here at Orthopedic will not let us see her for the HIPAA, so we'll wait for her to come out. We will advise.
2: Hey. I'm loading the ambulance. We're going to meet up with a paramedic.
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1: As far as that, I have it. I'm here to Chris, I'm calling for it.
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1: The engine has a scene, I'm returning it off the air.
2: Received, engine has a scene, returning it off the air, 1524.
1: Thank you.

Waterford EMS, Refund Priority 2, to number 12 Wild Rose Avenue for the 49-year-old male with foot pain. That's Waterford EMS, Refund Priority 2, number 12 Wild Rose Avenue for the 49-year-old male with foot pain. Operator on 5 at 1525.

0: to the 28. 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Are you taking primary on this accident?
1: Receive.
0: My partner took an erratic off call on this vehicle, possibly having a medical issue at the top of the flagboard prior to the crash. We know that witnesses have fallen in there.

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0: Coleman Street, Millennium Inn, apartment 7. 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
1: Roger.

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0: Roger.

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Number 17, our Boston Post Road is suite number 2 for a hold-up panic alarm coming from the reception area.

They're not sure exactly which business, but it said it's suite number 2. One of 107 copies.

0: 997, just be advised the alarm company just called again and said they got an additional activation, same point.
1: Partner, you're in that with the party at your city partners.

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1: Engine 2, Engine 1, and Battalion Chief, respond to vehicle fire at Raymond Street Extension and Vauxhall Street. Engine 2, Engine 1, and Battalion Chief, respond to vehicle fire at Raymond Street Extension and Vauxhall Street.
2: I need a number to break off to a verbal domestic at 5 Society Road.
3: Roger,
2: if I can take an additional unit for the backup. 5 Society Road, caller reporting next boyfriend, white male, Dan Clark. Have verbal argument, refusing to leave, HOH, unknown weapon.
3: Society 3-2, I'll break off, and this is a world center.
2: Did you agree to take an additional?

0: 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When they're back on the line, we're going to speak to the ship's concerns over that long running question.
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0: depends too on minus smoke from the extra bus. Be advised, this is actually on Vauxhall Street. I'm going to use address 271 at this time.
1: Sorry, on 271 Vauxhall Street.
2: R Boston Post Road, suite number 2.
3: Roger. 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

0: 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Spilled oil. We know under control.
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1: Roger. 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She's fine with that.
2: Yeah, Roger. 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
1: Sure. 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
1: Sir, can you put me on a follow-up at Sully's Mobile?
2: Okay.

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1: Roger that.
2: I went to Monroe Call looking to confirm that we made contact. 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
0: Yeah, Roger, just got off the phone with them and I briefed them. We're all set.
2: Okay, thank you.

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0: north of the Holy Shore and sleep at 132 and 32 degrees.
1: Rear-ended on the Gold Star Bridge. They're heading to L&M Hospital, so they're southbound.
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0: agency to New London. New London, can I get an ambulance to Hodges Square? An ambulance was in an accident. They have a patient that's going to New London to L&M. They need transport.
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200. Respond to difficulty breathing. At 393 William Street. Cross streets are Huntington Street and State Pier Road. Hodges Square Wine and Spirits. 200. Respond to difficulty breathing. At 393 William Street. Cross streets are Huntington Street and State Pier Road. Hodges Square Wine and Spirits.

0: numbers about it.
1: Trying to respond. 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

0: 14228, PR 14228, be a half a mile prior to exit 73 at 95 northbound.
1: Suspended due to insurance compliance to Rachel Brandon out of New Haven on the 2013 Honda CRV Black. I got suspended due to insurance.

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1: 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We're right at the entrance to Stop and Shop on the Route 1 side.

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0: Waterford EMS, researching a medic, Chrisbound Priority 1, 117 Boston Post Road, to the entrance to the Waterford Shopping Center for bicyclists down, altered mental status. As engine 1, Waterford EMS, researching a medic, Chrisbound Priority 1, 117 Boston Post Road, the entrance to the Waterford Shopping Center for a bicyclist down with altered mental status. Operator done off side at 1612.
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2: Brookside Apartments, 908 Harvard Turnpike. It'll be apartment 156. There was a domestic between the caller and his son. His son did leave a few minutes ago in a U-Haul truck, not sure what direction.
3: What else have you?

0: of course.
1: 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It's going to be in the second floor exam.
0: Yeah.
1: In an exam room for the 81-year-old male, hypoxia, shortness of breath, and rapid heartbeat. That is Waterford EMS, respond priority 1, 230 Waterford Parkway South, Smilo Cancer Center, on the second floor in the exam room, 81-year-old male, shortness of breath and rapid heart rate. 1615, operate on up 5.

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HQ. 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

107Q. 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Did the caller specify which building?

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1: Four.
0: Can I break you from that follow up with second three? Sector 1, sector 3, or sector 1, sector 4.
1: Four.
2: 107, it's building number 2.
0: This is Roger.
3: When you guys clear, you guys want to come up here. Candace is at the front entrance, so my guess is Ronald's nearby.
4: What's this happening?
3: It's in the Stop and Shop near the bottle return, so they're normally together.
0: No vehicles were mentioned. He is possibly out of Arizona, but nothing under Connecticut.
3: She's got a black short sleeve shirt on, jeans. She's standing outside the bottle return right now.

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0: reported to you. He's fine. He's well. He's going to give his daughter a call back.
1: Yes. 299-909-3567.

0: 605 at Watford. You got a medic coming?
1: Medical 11 is en route. Sorry. Just got over the Gold Star.
2: Okay.

0: Engine 5, Waterford EMS, full crew needed, respond priority 2, 908 Hartford Turnpike at the Brookside Apartments, Timmy Building number 2, unit 156, for a male with an arm injury. That's Engine 5, Waterford EMS, a full crew is needed, respond priority 2, 908 Hartford Turnpike, Brookside Apartments, Building number 2, unit 156, for the male with an arm injury. Operator on 5-16-33.
1: Roger.
0: W6 assembling a crew. W6 assembling a crew.
2: Cons.
1: Four bros.
2: That is affirmative, sir.
1: Roger.
0: Responding.

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1: Are the problems all there?
2: Sure.
1: Fourth, right?
0: The fourth one is a different date of birth. There's actually three prongs for him.
2: Fifteen's clear.
0: Receive.

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1: Can you meet me at impound with the keys?
2: Yeah. Is anybody available to break from Stop and Shop at this point? We have a car versus deer in the air of Stangers, and the deer's injured.

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1: Negative. Just the deer.
2: Big 14.
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3: 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Hey, Jim.

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1: 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I'll be grabbing a patient for refusal.
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203, 1YV 203, the exit 81, I-95 northbound.

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0: Four one four two.
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0: So five, you can put me out at the Town Beach for the concert.
1: Received.
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0: privacy issue?
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0: You put me out on Brookside.
1: 36. HQ. Number finished, please. 107, that key's number is 26-26054. 26054, thank you.

0: check 564. You checked the area of 70 Farmington Avenue. Anonymous call reporting of white and green color pickup trucks, male operators, female passengers. The male was being physical with the female, possible rolling domestic. The truck had Rhode Island plates. It just pulled out of 70 Farmington, going up Farmington towards Ocean Avenue.
1: 5-0.

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0: 107 is going to be on scene obtaining a statement. I'll be on a 13 to speak to the other half of this.
1: Received.

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0: 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Right, I'll see if I can.
1: We check Montauk, nothing showing. Just looking to play the area.
2: Roger.

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0: 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Roger, the Melodel, terminal hits, permit holder with two pieces registered. History of 299 and 236 and 140 charges on his MVOP.
1: Okay.

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0: Can you please put me out at 45 Garfield for a possible injured dog?
1: Roger that, 45 Garfield.
2: Dead hole in the Wall Beach parking lot. Farmington, in the back lot.
1: Roger, 70, Farmington, back lot.
2: Rhode Island Commercial, 1 Zulu 9, 858. There might be 1 Zulu 0. Can't tell.
3: Four's en route.
2: One female has a white t-shirt with black shorts and a blonde hair female with a black and floral dress. They got a male and two females on foot. Thank you. I'm sorry, do you copy for the hook? I followed it now.
1: All right, Furman's been around.
2: Good then. I'm showing a hole in the wall, no visible weapons. The light barrel remains on scene to speak with you. The vehicle plate is in the call. The vehicle's remaining.

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Nothing coming back for those two variations of the commercial plates for Rhode Island.

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1: Four zero. 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
0: Twenty one.

0: 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Respond to sick, unknown. At 107, Ocean Avenue. Cross streets are Orchard Street and Squire Street. 100. Respond to sick, unknown. At 107, Ocean Avenue. Cross streets are Orchard Street and Squire Street.
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Talk to him and switch over to tag. I have a serial number or a VIN. Sorry, ready. One Foxtrot Delta, Alpha Foxtrot 5, 6 Papa 4, 4 Echo Delta, 62938.

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0: I'll stand by with it.

0: drive on a Ford F-550 cab, no registration information.
1: I'm sorry, go with that again.
0: It comes back on a Ford F-550 cab, no registration information on it.

0: His Rhode Island off a little more. 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
1: Right. 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

0: 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That's John.
1: Number one, this is not John. And 95 northbound prior to 88, Brentford book disabled.
0: Sorry about that.

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Respond to cardiac emergency. At 40 Lee Avenue. Cross streets are Ocean Avenue and Bank Street. Engine 1 and 200. Respond to cardiac emergency. At 40 Lee Avenue. Cross streets are Ocean Avenue and Bank Street.

0: 就听一个怎么样的话呗。
1: 谢谢。
2: Both saying it was verbal. They're on their way. We'll be clearing the report.
1: Roger. Waterford, 605 off of orders. There's 1728.

0: HVAC. 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
1: I checked the public parking area and the restaurants around there. 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
1: 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Did you just CTO one?
2: Station egg. Andrew 108.
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0: Downtown to Truby. I-85 northbound, exit 88 off ramp. I'll be right where that 14 is. We have a white vehicle, female. A feeling like passing out. Ambulance is on the way.
1: It's on the off ramp.
0: Affirmative. My partner is telling me it's on the off ramp. When we get there and find something different, I'll let you know.
2: Are you clear for another run?
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2: $200.

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Respond to 6. Unknown. At 54, Jefferson Avenue. Cross streets are Wall Street and Redmond Avenue. 100. Respond to 6. Unknown. At 54, Jefferson Avenue. Cross streets are Wall Street and Redmond Avenue.

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1: 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They would like her formally trespassed.
2: The troopers just went through there on and off ramp, and there's nothing there north south.

0: Grind Town Troop B. The female decided that she felt well enough to continue on her way.
1: Two. 291 Connecticut for signal 7. Spanish speaking male. 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
0: Warren, see you.

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0: It's going to be a commercial flight. It's going to be Charlie Alpha, 12368, this date. And second when you're ready.
1: Good.
0: It's going to be this date, Bravo Romeo, 15376.

0: Alpha plate is valid, unconfirmed on the insurance. 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Insurance confirmed in real time.
1: Roger, I got a CT off when you're ready.

0: CTOP is going to be 109-942-698. I'll have a second off when you're ready.
1: 0-20.
2: Yes.
1: Bingo Gold, Bingo Gold, Bingo Alpha Delta Mike 7009. Again, Bingo Gold.
3: 10.
2: Right.

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0: Both parties are valid and clear.
2: Time 200.
3: Go ahead,
2: Chief. The driver want to work tomorrow night? Tomorrow.
0: Clip to the beginning.
3: Are you guys able to get any insurance back on that? Like anything on that?
0: Negative, sir.

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Last name, Whiskey India Lima Sierra Oscar November. First name, Tango Alpha Sierra Hotel Alpha Romeo Alpha. Should have history with her out of Connecticut, out of somewhere.

0: servicing 404.
1: Roger. And then a CTO.
0: Good.
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0: first name Tashara, last name Wilson.
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0: I think that's the date of birth, and she won't repeat it, so I'm sure we have history with her on Connecticut Ave.
1: Roger, 3 ran already. She's clear. 4 call 20.
0: Perfect, thank you.

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1: Roger.
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0: President Alpha Whiskey 84003. Comes back to a 2016 black Honda Civic. Towards Joseph Rodriguez out of Florence.
1: Autograph.
0: Shun expired. Got it in 2026.
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Bravo Victor 517-41, Bravo Victor 517-41. 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

0: 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What's on the 41 at 40 Truman?
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0: 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Got a business walk through Best Way in front of Aldi.
1: Please do.

Clark for EMS, respond 32 to 41 Avery Lane at the Waterford Police Department. It's going to be down in the booking area for a male with kidney pain. That's Waterford EMS, respond 32, 41 Avery Lane, Waterford Police Department, down in the booking area for a male with kidney pain. Operate on Hawks 5, 1845.

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0: 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Respond to overdose. At 14, Bristol Street. Cross streets are Hempstead Street and Walker Street. Bristol Street Apartments. 200. Respond to overdose. At 14, Bristol Street. Cross streets are Hempstead Street and Walker Street. Bristol Street Apartments.
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position on the Forest Service Agency at the Rockland State Park. Disturbance with Beach Channel 1. Emergency reporting multiple parties arguing. We do have a troop en route. Just requesting additional units.

0: Gordy.
1: Bank of 2017 Gray Ram, with Scott Thompson of Old Vine, should expire June 2026 for Farm Road. Thanks.

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Just FYI, no history of the message center, nothing came back on that party. I'll put in my name and talk. Yes, he was negative.

Connect 7 out to Rocketnet. Deep calls with an update advising the parties are out with the Rangers outside West Lawn in the bathroom. Bulls, black females, black males.

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3: 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I'm just about. 2-3.
1: Roger. 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

0: 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And those might be some parties involved.
1: W from W66, people's terminated. I'm returning.
2: Receive 56, people terminated. You're returning.

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What is on the vehicle?

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Trippy on the hotline. What? I gave you a plea for a bolo from the Rocky Neck incident. Sounds like there's going to be charges once NCON decides to arrive. Uniform 09104, probably uniform 09104, blackmail operator. Sounds like at least two or three charges for each assault.

0: Civic 42. 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

0: Waterford. 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
1: Eastland, if you're available too, we're going to get started also.
0: Roger, and I copied about the paddleboard headed towards us.

3, respond to 12 Dock Road at the Pleasure Beach Boat Launch for boater assist. There is a boat in distress in the water with one male on it. 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There's a boat in distress. 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Operate on F1 in 1922.

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3: HQ. I'm en route to the boat. Sierra 16 is going to meet me there. We're going to have a crew. Just keep me updated on if they find him or see him or anything that happens.
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1: Six four nine nine. Can you go to 95 Clark Lane at AHEPA? It'll be apartment 317. It'll be for a 99-year-old female. She has not been heard from or seen in the past 24 hours, and they knocked on her door, and she's not answering.

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0: 38, you're responding. Call came in from Pleasure Beach. He said by the boat launch, he could see the boat and the person in the water, but the call did not come from the boat. Company 3, again, 3493.
4: 36 from Engine 3, I'll head right to the boat launch.
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0: Oh my God.
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6: 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It's combination 704, Charlie Romeo X-ray.

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0: Brother.
1: 180.
0: Age Guild.
1: Did the caller get their exact location?
0: The actual caller was standing on the beach by the boat launch. We took no calls from the actual boat.
1: Roger. Did they say it's by Millstone?
0: Yeah. Oh, in that direction, yes.
1: Roger. There's a small boat right at the end, at the south end of Millstone property.
2: Good. The boater just revised that they dropped them off at the Nyanic Boathouse, so they should be on land now.
3: There is a water breaking call. You climb and confirm that, please. I don't know if they have PD in route there.
0: Received.
4: Bedford 93 is in the water. Can you get a location again?
0: 93 in the water. The location, the only phone call we got was from somebody on Pleasure Beach looking towards Millstone. And the boat was just out in the water. They did just get word that a boat possibly came by, dropped them off at Nyanic Boat Launch. I'm confirming that now.
1: Squad 4's out.
0: Squad 4's out.
3: We have command of 12-4, Talk Road.

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Yeah. It looks like they're under the train bridge on our side of the water.

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1: HQ.
0: Can you just call down to LMM to see if Mr. Simmons is there?
1: Three dudes.

0: one ice cream.
1: Thank you.
0: I'm out with a caller now. It's actually going to be just off of Pleasure Beach.
1: Where are you? Did you cover that?

0: you. Myself is here, 16, and a couple water firemen are on the boat. We'll be heading out.
1: Are you serious?

0: to W18.
1: This is Answer Guard W.
0: I called E-Fine. There's no confirmation that anybody was brought to the boathouse over there. And the PD boat just went out with some firemen and two police officers on it.
1: Reese, 93, you copy that?
2: Copy
1: that.
2: Yeah, we just came all the way around to Nyanic. We don't see anything.
3: Waterbird 38 on scene, Mako Point.
0: 38 on scene, Mako Point.
3: And 38 to Waterford, did that report, was the Nyanic boathouse where they brought them to? Because that location is in Waterford.
0: Sorry, there's one in Waterford and Niantic. And Niantic, they asked me to double check in. That was a negative.
3: Roger.
4: Engine 5 is approaching Dock Road. Do you need anything to be free?
1: No, we're all set. I would hold up, don't come across the bridge.
4: Okay, do you want to just stay here in Shore Road, or do you want to take off?
1: Stand by, one. I'm going to go for it with 18.
0: Waterford, Medical 11's on scene, Pleasure Beach. Medical 11 on scene.
1: Yeah, we'll keep you available that you can return some of the time.
4: Just confirming, engine 5 can return available.
1: Yes, from the center of the town. Any other calls?
4: Received. Engine 5 is relocated to the center of town to cover calls.
5: I'm not sure where that SD went, but it's right by the red channel marker by Pleasure Beach. So white and red boat looks like Power Rider possibly.
6: Yeah, that's the description that they gave us. Where was it again, Lana?
5: Just off of Pleasure Beach by the red channel marker.
6: Thank you. You just want to update all the assets on that location, the fire guys and everything.
0: Received. I'll have her do that. We're both on with 911 right now.
7: It's underwater for the copy. Don't worry about calls.
0: Received.
7: All units in the Atlantic Bay, Waterford PD is reporting a boat possibly off of Pleasure Beach near the red channel marker. The report is that the paddle border is in and reported that there was a boat somewhere with no power off of Millstone Point. Again, the location Waterford PD is now reporting is the boat may be off of Pleasure Beach near the red channel marker.
4: I did raise your copy that message.

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1: 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Engine 1 responding.
2: Engine 1.
3: Nine, can you see us rounding the corner?
4: Affirmative. That boat pretty much straight in front of you.
3: Right off the bow here.
4: Affirmative.
3: Thank you.
5: Engine 5 responding to Beachwood.
0: 15-20 feet off the jetty on the north side.

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1: Waterford to Dubuque, 601.
2: She would advise Station London and whoever else was responding to this, just a disabled vessel.
3: Received. I'll advise them.
1: Thank you.
4: Truck 2, Washington. Andrew 182. We're with that boat now. They're just a disabled vessel. I think the PD boat's going to pull them back.
5: Receive. Three, did you copy that?
2: That's affirmative. Thank you.
6: That vessel with the dog, there's a diver who's diving without a flag, so you wouldn't see him in the boat, on the water.
2: Thank you. Thank you. Thanks for checking it. 38-3.
7: Any chance we're looking for someone that came in on a paddleboard?
2: That's a negative. I believe the PD boat's with it now. They're going to tow them in.
7: Okay, Roger. I'm at the boathouse in Waterford, and they say the only thing that's coming here is the paddleboarder.
1: One of them, copy. Engine. Full crew is needed. Respond priority 1 in 95 Clark Lane at a HEPA. It's going to be for a female found down. She is conscious, but altered mental status, unknown downtime. That's Waterford EMS, Medic 12. Full crew is needed. Respond priority 1, 95 Clark Lane at a HEPA. For the female found down, she is conscious, but altered mental status, unknown downtime. 1947, operate on F5.
8: Yeah, can you request Everest Restaurant a priority two? We have a pole that's impeding the roadway. Secondary wires.
1: Received Everest Restaurant a priority two. Launch responding to Eva.
3: Roger, 390. With a car.

0: 605, clear for the boat launch, heading to Clark Lane, Ampa.
1: Copy, copy. The regional boat, the Coast Guard, found it. It's definitely just a disabled vessel. No distress for the fire.

0: situation.
1: Sorry, I'm answering.
0: Do you need assistance from 55 at all, Sales Lock Road?
1: What? Affirmative, we're going to have to shut the road down. Poles crossed it.

0: shopping him, or is he's not made out of the store yet?
1: He stopped in the area of self-checkout, and they're watching him. They think he's approaching the door.
2: Got it. 107 Sierra, do you want me to just keep eyes on this green truck?
0: Yeah, just come in, like, towards the JCPenney way. I'm over here, tucked in the corner, so I'm just kind of stay out of sight.
2: I'm backed up into a parking space with eyes on that green truck.
0: Roger.
2: Are you clear from doing reports?
3: Sorry, go with that again, too.
2: Are you still on reports, or are you clear?
3: I'm clear.
1: Sierra, he's walking out now.
2: Roger. Sector 2, if you can head to Washington and Methodist to assist the SD. I was blocking the road. They have a pole that snapped off its base.
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